Scorpions, rock you like a hurricane on the Grand Strands. Classic rock wave 104.1. Yes, we are in hurricane season, but we should be good for now. But we have a long hurricane season coming up. Here's some REO, Roll with the Changes.

0: 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Thank you for hanging out with me. I appreciate that. 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
4: 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Currently along our beaches from Little River Inlet down to Merle's Inlet and 20 nautical miles out, winds are out of the southwest at 10 to 15 knots and seas are 2 to 4 feet. This has been your Weekend Marine Report, brought to you by the Freedom Boat Club, where the boat is waiting.
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0: All right, let's take a last look at that Wave 104 forecast for tonight. Partly cloudy skies, low around 78. Watch out for a possible pop-up shower or thunderstorm. Tomorrow, mostly sunny, high near 91. Watch out for the heat index in the triple digits and a chance of a possible pop-up shower or thunderstorm. Tomorrow night, good chance of showers and thunderstorms, low around 75. Let's get back into it. We got Night Ranger, Foreigner, Metallica, Heart. Here's some AC/DC. They're probably right on stage up in Charlotte tonight, the Bank of America Stadium. 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

0: start, kick it out on the Grand Strands. 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Ann Wilson of Heart, she's going to be at the Alabama Theater September 26th. Should be a fantastic show. 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And at 9 o'clock, Craig Bailey is going to bring you a full hour of Pink Floyd, Floydian Slip at 9. 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I'm out of here. I'll be back on Monday. 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

0: Ian Raunch. You just heard AC/DC's Girls Got Rhythm on the House. Ouch! Dee Snider here. And now that the weather is hot, you're going to need to stay cool. Besides the meat section of your local grocery store, there's nothing cooler than the HOH website. 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All right, I'm going to be banging your bells after this. I said bells. Calm down, lady. Stay around.
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0: Old School Metal is alive and kicking ass in the HOH. You think? I'm Dee Snider, and when you submit requests to houseofhaironline.com, it makes my cushy gig even cushier, and the cushier, the better. Here's another one from John in Olivine, Pennsylvania, who listens to Rock 107. Dee, Bango the Bells is a totally kick-ass song. I've seen Babylon AD in concert, and they're phenomenal. This hardly ever gets played on the radio except on your show, so if you could play it again, I'd greatly appreciate it. Johnny Boy, no hair band that matters ever gets left behind. That's the House of Hair motto, and it's my pleasure to bang your bells right now. Wait, what? This is...

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0: what Kingdom Come was singing about during that one? No? Oh, well, there's always hope. This is Decider, and 1 hour is down, but another is on the way. So do your thing, metalheads, because the house is coming back by Agra Hard right after this, and a hard like that can cut diamonds.
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0: Take cover! The second hour of the House of Hair is about to go epic. I'm Dee Snider, and up this hour, I've got Kiss, King's X, Alice Cooper, and everyone's favorite, more. But I'm coming out of the gate with something I call my third degree. You're going to hear three in a row, and I'm going to challenge you to tell me, no, better yet, stand up and tell the class what they all have in common. You can do it! Part one of the third degree is a killer clone of a Zeppelin song from LA Guns. It is the third degree.

0: Some rarely heard scorpions on the House of Hair. I'm Dee Snider, and that one goes out to all who are passionate about the metal. That was Passion Rules the Game from their Savage Amusement album way back in 1988. All right, now I'm going to take a quick crap. I mean break, but I'm taking your way down to the grease roots of metal when the HOH returns.
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18: 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Well, I sure hope you got the extended warranty. I'm Dee Snider, and while my entire show is dedicated to the hair bands of the world, each week I got to take a few minutes to pay my respects to those that came before. Without them, the metal would not be what it is today. Eric Burdon and the Animals was a band that had a big influence on a ton of future hair bands. I say this with confidence because I was one of those who was influenced. I used to play House of the Rising Sun on guitar with one of my early bands until my fingers bled. Yep, I used to play guitar. Not very well, but I played. The Animals formed in 1962 when Eric Burdon joined the Alan Price Rhythm and Blues Combo. A critic who saw one of their first shows said they were like animals on stage, and that's where the new name came from. Like many bands, the Animals went through numerous lineup changes and had issues with their label and management, but all in all, they ended up with 10 top 20 hits and were inducted into the Rock and Roll Hall of Fame in 1994. They did a lot of blues and folk covers, but none bigger than the House of the Rising Sun. No one knows who wrote this song. It was a traditional folk song that first gained notoriety in the 1930s. A lot of people have covered it, but the Animals version is unquestionably the most popular. It was their only number one hit and has been described as the first folk rock hit. And here it is on this week's Greasy Roots of Metal on the House of Hair.

0: Reaching way back to 1979, that was Lay It on the Line off Triumph's third record on the HOH. Before Triumph by Blades of Deep Purple, and this week's greasy roots of metal honorees, The Animals. The House is a full-service radio show. All right, how about you and I get a little closer? I'm talking about social media close here. I want you to head to Facebook and follow The House of Hair. Ain't this interwebs thing great? I know, enough shameless self-promoting. Back to the freaking rock. Well, I got a whole new hour of The House coming up next. Prepare thyselves.
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11: It's Dee Snider.
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0: 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I love that band, Ozzy, Jackal, and more. So let the battle begin. I'm jamming things at the gear with a request from Thomas Scheifelbein in Newton, Kansas, who listens to the Fox Classic Rock 104.5. He says, D, if you could play The Garden by Guns N' Roses, I would really appreciate it. Who doesn't want to bang to GNR? You're the man. No, Thomas, you're the man. No, you are. No, you are. Well, at least you're a man. And just for the hell of it, I'm going to play two GNR songs for you to bang to. You're welcome. Kicking off this hair pair, it's The Garden. You're in the House of Hair, people. Feel free to enjoy loudly. No, I'm not.

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17: Wham, bam, thank you, ma'am. 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D-side of here, and I could blab on about this, that, and the other old school metal thing. And I know I often do. But what say I just shut the hell up for a change and keep this party going? To tell the truth, I'm just ready to bang some Iron Maiden, so let's do it. 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
2: 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Calm down. 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
3: I want to tell you a story about the house went blue. 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

0: Ready to tee it up for an incredible cause? 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
1: 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Here at the Freedom Boat Club, located in North Myrtle Beach at the Harborgate Marina, we'll have a low tide at 1:25 this afternoon, and our next high tide will be at 7:29 p.m. The sun will set at 8:27 and rise in the morning at 6:14. Currently along our beaches from Little River Inlet down to Murrells Inlet and 20 nautical miles out, the winds are out of the west at 5 to 10 knots, and we've got seas at 2 to 3 feet. This has been your Weekend Marine Report, brought to you by the Freedom Boat Club, where the boat is waiting.
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0: Rod Stewart, Maggie May on the Grand Chance Classic Rock Wave 104.1 in your home for the TNA Morning Show with Tommy and Beth. Good morning. It's Beck for your Sunday service. You know what was real nice was that rain that we had come and just wash all that heat and humidity away yesterday. That was beautiful. I think it just dropped to like half the degrees. Felt so good. By the way, we got a new place. We're doing music bingo. Voodoo Brewing Company at Broadway at the Beach every Thursday, 6 to 8. Four rounds of music-themed bingo. All the details on that at wave104.com. Stick around. Got some Yes, Queen, some AC/DC as well coming up after the break.
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4: 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Another Sasquatch sighting has been reported.
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2: Keep in mind, we're not therapists or psychologists. 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
6: 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Currently along our beaches from Little River Inlet down to Murrells Inlet and 20 nautical miles out, the winds are out of the west at 5 to 10 knots, and we've got seas at 2 to 3 feet. This has been your Weekend Marine Report, brought to you by the Freedom Boat Club, where the boat is waiting.
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0: Let's take a look at your Wave 104 forecast. You're going to pretty much have a repeat of yesterday. Mostly sunny, thunderstorms likely with a chance of showers in the afternoon. Highs in the lower 90s, heat index of 106. Be safe. Showers likely with thunderstorms later on tonight. Lows in the mid-70s. Got some clash coming up. 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

Clash Rock the Casbah on the Grand Chance Classic Rock Wave 104.1. Stick around, I got some Boston coming up. Pearl Jam right before that. First, let's do Bad Company. Feel Like Making Love.

0: 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Coming up, got some Def Leppard, Tom Petty, Pink Floyd as well. Stick around.
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0: Let's take a look at your Wave 104 cast. Mostly sunny, showers likely with thunderstorms later on in the afternoon. Highs in the lower 90s. Chance of rain, a good 70%. Got heat index up to 106. Be safe. More showers and thunderstorms later on in the day. Lows in the mid-70s. Chance of rain, 90%. Got some Van Halen coming up. Let's kick it off with Billy Squier. Lonely is the Night. 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

off Van Halen 2, Dancing in the Streets on the Grand Chance Classic Rock Wave 104.1. Got some Stevie Ray coming up. Eagles right before that. Let's do Zeppelin off Zeppelin 3. It's Immigrant Song.

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0: 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Got some STP, Hendrix, Stones. 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

Bon Jovi, Wanted Dead or Alive on the Grand Chance Classic Rock Wave 104.1. Got some Motley Crue coming up. Let's do Steppenwolf right now. Magic Carpet Ride.

0: 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Coming up, got some Ozzy, Loverboy, and your Wave 104 forecast.
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14: 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Saturday night, July 18th, the Alabama Theater, Barefoot Landing. I'm so glad that
15: she's my little girl. She's so glad. Yeah, I got to go listen to that after this. I don't always listen to the Beatles, but when I do, I listen to the early days. Let's take a look at your Wave 104 forecast. Mostly sunny, showers and thunderstorms likely throughout the day. Starting off with highs in the lower 90s, dropping down later on in the afternoon to the mid-70s. Chance of rain, 90%. Got some Lover Boy coming up. 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

Love a boy working for the weekend on the Grand Chance Classic Rock Wave 104.1. Got Skinnerd coming up, AC/DC right before that. Let's do Police right now, Roxanne.

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0: Skinner's Saturday Night Special on the Grand Slam Classic Rock Wave 104.1. It's Beck. I'm taking off. It's getting a little late in the day for me. Got to go do some other stuff. Ricky Roberts coming up next. Before that, got some Nirvana, Aerosmith, Zeppelin. Stick around. Have a good day.
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Metallica, Enter Sandman. 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Welcome to your Sunday morning. I am Rockin' Rick Roberts, cranking up the classic rock for you. Don't go anywhere. Still got some credence on the way. We'll take a look at that forecast. It's a wet one today. But right now, how about Queen with a little help from Bowie, Under Pressure. 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
0: Wave 104 casts, we could see rain today, even some thunderstorms, and they're calling for that up until about 2 o'clock this afternoon. 80% chance of showers and thunderstorms. Tonight, 80% chance of showers and possible thunderstorms during your evening and overnight with a low of 74, and an 80% chance of more showers and thunderstorms for your Monday as you head back to work. So there you go. At least we're going to get plenty of rain. Let's jump back into more nonstop classic rock with the Space Cowboy himself, Steve Miller Band. 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

Bryan Adams, Run to You, the Grand Strand's classic rock, Wave 104.1. This next song came out in 1976. It's off the Jailbreak album. And according to guitarist Scott Gorman, lead singer Phil Lynott viewed the band as a close-knit gang of guys traveling the world, and the song reflects their working-class roots and tough guy reputation. Now, the interesting part is, when Phil Lynott, he was fascinated by local charismatic figures, specifically a crew known as the Quality Street Gang in Manchester, England, who frequented his mother's bar. And that's how you got Thin Lizzy. The boys are back in town. Classic rock, Wave 104.1.

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0: Queensryche, Jet City woman, Jeff Tate on leads. And what a super nice guy Jeff is. I've had the opportunity to interview him several times and hang out with him. All right, don't forget the TNA Morning Show Charity Links Golf Tournament is happening Saturday, August 8th, Azalea Sands, presented by Hunley Plumbing, benefiting SOS Healthcare's Autism Summer Camp. 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

Boston, more than a feeling. The Grand Strand's Classic Rockway, 104.1, just after 11 o'clock on this Sunday. Still got Great White on the way. We'll take a look at that forecast. It's a wet one, but right now, how about the Clash? Should I stay or should I go? Well, I prefer you to stay. 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
0: Wave 104 casts rain today. 80% chance, in fact, if we hadn't already had a shower or thunderstorm. Look for a high of 88. At least we're not under that heat advisory like we were for like 3 or 4 days last week. Tonight, still an 80% chance of more showers and thunderstorms. Could get anywhere between 1 and 2 inches possible with a low of 74. And more rain and showers and thunder boomers for your Monday as you head back to work. 80% chance with a high of 84. Rush still on the way. And Kenny Rain Shepherd, how about some Man for Man's Earth Band? Blinded by the light. You know, you got to watch out for those douchins. 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

Kenny Wayne Shepherd, Blue on Black, Classic Rock Wave 104.1. This next song came out in 1980. Started out, it was written by Ronnie Hawkins outside a farm in Toronto, Canada. And this lyricist, Pye Dubois of the band Max Webster, contributed an early poem called Lewis the Warrior, which drummer Neil Peart adopted into a modern-day ode to rebellion. In fact, it paints the picture of a quietly defiant, free-spirited rebel navigating life with his firm beliefs and nonconformist ideas. Are you confused? Let me clear it up. Rush, the song, Tom Sawyer, Classic Rock, Wave 104.1.

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Tom Petty and the Heartbreakers, Don't Come Around Here No More. 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Just after noon time on this Sunday, I've got your full forecast on the way. Plus, we're throwing some Skinner right now, though. How about some Aerosmith? Sweet Emotion. 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

0: Skinnerd, needle and the spoon. Well, you don't have to worry about that because I ain't touching no needles. Nah, I can handle a spoon, just no needles. 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
3: 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Here at the Freedom Boat Club, located in North Myrtle Beach at the Harborgate Marina, we'll have a low tide at 1:25 this afternoon, and our next high tide will be at 7:29 p.m. The sun will set at 8:27 and rise in the morning at 6:14. Currently along our beaches from Little River Inlet down to Murrells Inlet and 20 nautical miles out, the winds are out of the west at 5 to 10 knots, and we've got seas at 2 to 3 feet. This has been your Weekend Marine Report, brought to you by the Freedom Boat Club, where the boat is waiting.
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0: Wave 104 cast, rain today. We are looking at an 80% chance if we haven't already had some showers move through the area. And that's going to be probably until about 2, 3 o'clock this afternoon when it'll start to taper off a little bit. We're going to see a high of around 88. Now, we could get between a half and 3/4 inch just earlier today, but then we've got an 80% chance of more showers tonight. Low 74, where we could get another 1 to 2 inches possible. And as you head back to work on Monday, 80% chance of showers and thunderstorms once again with a high around 84. At least the heat is not going to be there. At least we don't have to deal with extreme heat. That's all I've got to say. All right, don't go anywhere. Still got ZZ Top on the way and Nirvana. How about Van Halen right now? Doing a remake of the old Roy Orbison tune, Intruder. Oh, Pretty Woman. 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

Nirvana, Heart-Shaped Box, Classic Rock Wave 104.1. This next song came out in 1983 off the album Eliminator, and it was inspired by seeing people dance to the Rolling Stones' Emotional Rescue in a European club. I still ain't figured out how the song came about, watching people dance to, you know, Mick Jagger, but hey, it inspired Billy Gibbons of ZZ Top to write and record this song. 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

0: Burton Cummings on leads. The Guess Who's No Sugar Tonight, New Mother Nature. 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

Zeppelin, Whole Lot of Love. Classic Rockway 104.1, your home for the TNA Morning Show. Don't go anywhere. Still got Kansas on the way for you. And we'll take a look at that forecast, but right now I got Ozzy. I don't know. 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

0: Kansas, Carry On, Wayward Son, Classic Rock, Way 104.1. Don't forget, now tonight, if you got your tickets to see Marshall Tucker at the Carolina Opry, you'll see me up on stage bringing them up there. So I did a nice little interview with Doug Gray, the founding member and lead vocalist of Marshall Tucker, South Carolina's own Marshall Tucker Band. But if you don't got tickets, go to CarolinaOpry.com, get your tickets. Don't miss out on seeing the Marshall Tucker Band tonight. Fire on the Mountain, Can't You See, all the big hits. I'll be there for that tonight. And speaking of myself, join me for Christmas in July Toy Run Ride at the Harley Shop at the Beach in North Myrtle Beach, Saturday, July 25th from 10 a.m. to noon. 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
0: Wave 104 forecast, 80% chance of showers today. Look for a high around 88. Tonight, that 80% chance of rain will continue with a low of 74, and then an 80% chance of more showers as you head back to work on Monday with a high of 84. Now, that's pretty crazy. Yeah, we're gonna go from Sunday night, a low of 74, and only reach 10 more degrees as of Monday. So we're going to go from 74 Sunday night to only 84 Monday. But hey, I'll take a break from the heat, I promise, because it is hot. Okay, how about we jump back into more nonstop classic rock? Still got Def Leppard on the way in the Doors right now. Stevie Nicks, Edge of 17, classic rock, Wave 104.1.

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This next song came out in 1981. It details the emotional turmoil of unrequited love and a draining one-sided relationship. 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
0: 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Here we talk about how hypnosis works to help people lose weight or stop smoking.
9: We all have an image of ourselves, and that image, if we have an image of a non-smoker, we attract non-smoker behaviors and beliefs. 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If you have a healthy image, you attract healthy habits. We work on, under hypnosis, taking the pleasure association out for smokers that they have towards smoking. washing, putting back in what they already know consciously that it's a filthy, disgusting habit that they never wish they start in the first place that's killing them dead. And we get them out of these sessions feeling good about themselves. And guess what? They want to do these things instead of feel like they have to do them.
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Journey in the Icebox on a Sunday. How you doing? Glad to be with you. Glad that you're with me. The Rock Sunday afternoon. It's what we do. On the way, The Stones, Metallica, Eric Clapton as well. Right now, rock and roll all night, party every day. 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

0: 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And the Icebox, This Is Rock and Roll, that's what this is. And I got a lot of it on the way for you. Metallica, Eric Clapton, Billy Idol, Van Halen, and Alex Van Halen talks about a new Van Halen album and who will and will not be on it. Let me talk about that in a minute for you. Right now, though, I got to tell you about an opportunity for you that is the last opportunity for you. That is to win tickets to see Guns N' Roses. Listen all week long for the last opportunity to win them because they're going to be coming to Carter Finley Stadium in Raleigh on July 23rd. And of all people that Guns N' Roses will be appearing with, special guest Public Enemy. What a combination. That's Thursday the 23rd in Raleigh. 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It's all there.
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7: 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Metallica, Eric Clapton, Billy Idol, Van Halen, and Alex Van Halen talks about a new Van Halen album. I'll explain momentarily. Right now, though, the Stones, Start Me Up, Wave 104.1.

Grant Strand's Classic Rock, Wave 104.1, Wherever I May Roam, Metallica, Wherever I May Rock, The Icebox. Wherever you are with me today, I'm glad we're together. Let's do this together. All right, Billy Idol in a minute, Van Halen on the way, and there is a new Van Halen album that's going to be in our ears soon, according to Alex Van Halen. I'll explain. Right now, Cocaine, Clapton, Wave 104.1.

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0: 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Why can't this be love, Van Halen? Well, apparently Alex Van Halen was being interviewed recently by a Brazilian YouTube channel, and he says that an album made up of previously unreleased Van Halen material is in the works, and that the bulk of the songs were earmarked for a new Van Halen album that ultimately was not able to be finished before Eddie died. Now, apparently, Steve Lukather of Toto is helping Alex with this project, but Toto's Steve Lukather is not playing a note of the guitar on any of the album, and that's his wording. Apparently, we know that Eddie recorded guitar tracks, Alex handled drumming, Wolfie, he recorded bass. That means that three-fourths of the lineup from the band's most recent album, which was 2012's A Different Kind of Truth, they'll be in the band. Now, the question is, who will be doing the vocals? Apparently, they talked to Bad Company's Paul Rogers, but he declined because of his health issues recently. And apparently, Robert Plant was even in their sights, but it doesn't seem likely that's going to happen. But apparently, neither David Lee Roth or Sammy Hagar were mentioned during the interview, which is kind of an indication that neither of those guys will be involved in the project. But we will see. I hope it sounds good. On the way, Scorpions, Steppenwolf, and Blue Oyster Cult.
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You've got an opportunity to win tickets to see them in Raleigh on the 23rd all week long here on Wave 104.1. Don't forget that. I hope you do. Win them. I hope you do. I don't want you to forget. Oh, I know what else I don't want you to forget. All the good rock and roll that's on the way for you, including Foreigner, Tom Petty, and Pearl Jam. Right now, to get you ready for a little bit of the action at 8 o'clock that we like to call Get the Let Out tonight with Carol Miller here on Wave 104.1. 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

0: The Grand Strand's classic rock, Wave 104.1, Jukebox Hero, Foreigner, Icebox, Sunday. You want to rock, don't you? Well, you came to the right place. On the way to help you do just that, Tom Petty, Pearl Jam, Skinner, Quiet Riot, Bad Company, and Paul Rogers of Bad Company has been a busy boy lately. I'll tell you what he's been up to here in a minute. Would you like to see 1964, the tribute, the Beatles tribute show? 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Well, it's coming to the Alabama Theater on Saturday, July 18th at 7 o'clock. You'll be listening to Rick Roberts this week. You got a chance to win tickets to see that show. 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

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And I'll tell you what all Paul Rogers of Bad Company has been up to since he's been recovering from some health issues. Apparently, he's doing a lot better. 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

0: The Grant Strand's Classic Rock, Wave 104.1, Good Lovin' Gone Bad, Bad Company, and Paul Rogers. Well, you know, he had a rough go of it. They were inducted finally into the Rock and Roll Hall of Fame, and he had to withdraw from attending the whole thing because of some health reasons. He'd been dealing with apparently minor strokes and a couple of major strokes over the past 10 years or so. And through extensive rehab, he has made a really remarkable recovery, and his singing voice remains in excellent shape. But he said, you know, to manage the overall stress of the thing, he was really trying to prioritize his recovery. He missed the ceremony and felt really bad about it. Well, since then, he has been very active in the studio. He's joined forces with this Oklahoma rock band called Hillbilly Vegas, and he wrote and was featured on their single, Mr. Midnight. And additionally, guys, not sitting around, Joe Bonamassa, the guitar expert, well, the two of them teamed up for a cover of Nightlife, a B.B. King song, for the B.B. King tribute album, B.B. King's Blues Summit 100, Volume 2. Keep going, getting it done, Paul. Oh, what's on the way for your Sunday afternoon? A bunch of good rock and roll. That's what's on the way for you. As a matter of fact, Motley Crue, The Stones, and Aerosmith, just to name a few.
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The Who. Who am I? The Icebox. And you and I together are rocking on a Sunday. Let's do this hand in hand, ear to ear, okay? The Car is on the way. Joan Jett, Green Day coming up as well. Right now, to get you ready for Floydian Slip, an hour of all things Pink Floyd tonight. That's at 9 o'clock with your host, Craig Bailey. Here's Wish You Were Here, Wave 104.1.

0: The Grand Strand's classic rock, Wave 104.1. One of the best songs to sit and listen to with a really good pair of headphones. Moving in stereo, The Cars and the Icebox, getting it done on a Sunday. You want me to get it done. I'm going to get it done because you want me to get it done. On the way, Joan Jett, Green Day, 38 Special, Boston, The Black Crowes, and Chris Robinson of The Black Crowes. Well, he defended himself after opening his mouth recently and not to sing. I'll tell you about that here in just a second. But something much more pressing is the 420 break with Charlie Steele every weekday at 420. You know what he does? He goes into the very corner of the music library of this radio station, starts looking around. He plucks out a gem and says, ooh, this would be perfect to play at 420 this afternoon. So he does. It's all sponsored by Vape Republic and Loris Long's Little River and Chadbourne, home of the THC-infused slushy. Yeah. All right. Enjoy it. By the way, more information about the 420 break and everything else you need to know is available now at your fingertips at wave104.com.
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8: 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Let's see what's on the way. Green Day 38 special, Boston. The Black Crowes and Chris Robinson of the Black Crowes defends himself. I'll tell you about what and what he said in a minute. Joan Jett now. 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

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When I rock and roll the icebox, I do it right. That's right. On the way for your Sunday's rock and roll dosage, Boston, the Black Crowes, and I'll tell you what Chris Robinson's had to say here recently after sounding off at a concert one night. Right now, 38 Specials, Caught Up in You, Wave 104.1.

0: The Grand Strand's classic rock, Wave 104.1, Twice as Hard, Black Crowes. Well, Chris Robinson of the Black Crowes made life for himself twice as hard recently at a concert in Tampa. Well, on the screen behind them, their band mascot appeared in an Uncle Sam outfit. Well, then that made the audience all of a sudden do a chant, USA, USA. Well, then Chris got on the microphone and said, thanks for the geography lesson, and basically questioning what they were proud of. The crowd's reaction was intensely negative. They started to boo him. It made him basically, in the middle of a song, tell the audience, some of us have real faith, and for those of you who are booing us, some of us are not afraid. So thank you. Basically, a giant F-U to the crowd, in other words. And a lot of people left the venue early, and he said, I don't care. I'm going to defend myself. I basically feel how I feel, and if you don't like it, you don't have to come back. So there you go. He basically is standing his ground. Go, Chris. He's always been kind of a hard-headed guy anyway. What's on the way? I see in your crystal ball of rock and roll future. Lots of good stuff. Whitesnake, Zeppelin, Fleetwood Mac.
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Pat Bennett's our heartbreaker. Icebox Rockin' Sunday for you. On the way for you, Rush, Metallica, Rat as well. 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

0: 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Ooh, look what's on the way for your Sunday afternoon to rock to. Metallica, Rat, Aerosmith, Twisted Sister, Van Halen, and Sammy Hagar ripped up the stage the other night. His first appearance in the United Kingdom in 3 decades. I'll tell you what the reviews are on that show here in a minute. Skinner and Foreigner together, the Double Trouble, Double Vision Tour is happening the 24th of this month. It's a Friday up in Charlotte at Treliant Amphitheater. Would you like to go? Should you go? Would you go? Yeah, you would. You should. You'd like to. And guess what? You can listen this week to the TNA Morning Show and Charlie Steele for your chance to win tickets. It's true. 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

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Stephen Piercy and Rat round and round. And the Icebox rocking all around. On the way, Twisted Sister, Van Halen. And I'll tell you what the critics said about Sammy Hagar's first show in the United Kingdom in 30 years the other night in just a minute. 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

0: The Grand Strand's classic rock, Wave 104.1 Dreams, Van Halen. It was no dream, it was a reality. Sammy Hagar took to the stage in Wolverhampton, England this past Monday. The first UK headline show he performed there in 31 years. Did a 20-song set. The critics said it was awesome. It's all part of his Best of All Worlds tour, along with Michael Anthony, Joe Satriani, Kenny Aronoff, and Nathan Mercado in his band. And even Jason Bonham showed up toward the end of the night. He came on stage to join them, and they did Zeppelin's Rock and Roll. That's cool. The last time Sammy toured Britain was 1995 when Van Halen opened for Bon Jovi. Now, he played Black Sabbath's Back to the Beginning show last year, but that was just one night in England across three decades before this tour kicked off. Wow. Back in the mix in the UK. Get it, Sammy. Keep stacking those dollars. On the way, Ozzy, Pearl Jam, Def Leppard. Then it's the Sunday night block of rock. 6 o'clock, it starts with Alice Cooper and Alice's Attic. 2 hours of Alice and music and talk and more. Then Get the Lead Out. 8 o'clock, Carol Miller gives you an hour of all things Led Zeppelin. Then it's Mr. Craig Bailey at 9. It's called Floydian Slip, an hour of all things Pink Floyd. Tonight, here for you, all ahead on Wave 104.1.
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0: 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It's time once again to escape to another world where the rock is always just right. And your seasoned host is never short on stories to share. So sit back and immerse yourself in a weekend edition of Alice's Attic with Alice Cooper.
1: Welcome back to Alice's Attic. You're still here. I find that both impressive and slightly worrying. Anyway, lots coming up this hour for Live and Kicking. We're going to one of my favorite shows in 1977 in Las Vegas. Then on Tales from the Attic, I'll tell you about the first time the guillotine made an appearance in an Alice Cooper show. And finally, in rock trivia, it's one of your top three Billies. But now, let's hear some music.
0: Alice's Attic Weekend.

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1: Tonight we're going back to August 1977 at the Aladdin Hotel in Las Vegas. I was in the middle of the King of the Silver Screen tour, the whole stage built to look like a giant TV set, commercials, rock opera, the works. And we opened every single night with Under My Wheels from the Killer album. It was written in 1971 by the original band, and 6 years later, there was another band, the band I was working with then in 77. But any band can take this song and tear it up. In fact, McCartney one time said that they would warm up with this song before rehearsals. This is how it sounded live from the Alice Cooper Show. Here's Under My Wheels.

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2: I want to tell you about the night we introduced the guillotine. Now, I'd actually built a working guillotine back in high school, sliced watermelons with it, which in retrospect was probably an omen, but putting one on a rock stage was a different matter entirely. The original was designed for us by James Randi, the famous skeptic and magician, and the guy that when I talk to Chris Angel and I talk to other great magicians, when you say the amazing Randi, it's like saying the Beatles. He was that well thought of. And here's the thing nobody knew at first. We didn't entirely know how to do it safely. I won't tell you how it works. I can just tell you that the blade misses me by 6 inches every night. If you have your head in a guillotine right now, drop me a line at alice@alicesattic.com. Rock trivia is coming up right after this quick little break, so stay right there and don't lose your head.
0: Alice will be right back with more rock and roll that doesn't suck.
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1: What inspired Billy Idol to write Dancing with Myself? Was it his nightmare about being alone at his own birthday party? A Tokyo disco where everyone was dancing with their own reflections in the mirror instead of each other? His manager told him to write something about his love life. If you said B, you are correct. Billy and Generation X bassist Tony James were in Japan in 1979 when they walked into a disco in Tokyo and saw the whole crowd facing the mirrored walls, dancing with themselves. Idol turned to Tony and said, "They're dancing with themselves." James said that could be a song title, and that it was. That also could be a synonym for something else. Yeah, just think about it. So here's Dancing with Myself.

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1: When you turn on the radio, you should find someone there who's a pal, a buddy, a BFF. What you don't expect is for your very own late night pal to be a member of the Rock and Roll Hall of Fame. But then again, this ain't your average rock and roll rodeo. Confide in him now, and you shall be rewarded. It's Alice's Attic with Alice Cooper.
2: Welcome back to Alice's Attic. 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If you read half of the emails I receive, you would probably go into hiding. So, big hour ahead of us. You gotta love the 80s with our very special Australian madman. Then, tales from the attic about the time I got romantically involved with Miss Piggy. And finally, rock trivia on Mr. Steve Miller. But now, let's hear this.
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2: Back in 1986, Stephen King decided to direct a movie about machines coming to life and killing people. The movie was Maximum Overdrive, based on his short story Trucks, which featured a fun scene where a steamroller kills a kid on a baseball diamond. Very family-friendly. Now, King wanted AC/DC to do the entire soundtrack, and AC/DC agreed to meet with him, but the way King convinced AC/DC to do it is the best. He walked in and sang them an entire AC/DC song, Ain't No Fun Waiting Around to Be a Millionaire, from start to finish, completely from memory, all the way through, and the band agreed on the spot. So here's Who Made Who from Maximum Overdrive.

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0: This is Tales from the Attic.
2: It was 1978. The season 3 of Muppet Show was in production. It was the number one show in the world at the time. So Jim Henson called and said, would you like to be on it? I thought about it first and I went, man, I really don't want to soften my image. And I said, Jim, I said, who's been on it recently? And he says, well, let me see, Christopher Lee, Vincent Price. And I went, I'm in. So the concept was I would play a representative of the devil who was trying to get the Muppets to sign a contract, selling their souls for fame and fortune. The Faust story. Kermit wanted no part of it. Gonzo spent the entire episode desperately looking for a pen. Miss Piggy agreed to the deal, got temporarily transformed into a monster, decided it wasn't worth it, and demanded out. Now, after working with the Muppets for like a week of rehearsal, you start talking to them like they were people, because they become people to you. Because they talk to you, they converse with you the way that you would converse with anybody. After a while, it got a little weird. Piggy put her head on my shoulder, and I would say, Piggy, I said, Kermit's going to be really, really jealous. And she goes, I know. Well, if you thought I was an actual Muppet, drop me a line at alice@aliceisattic.com. I finally had to tell Kermit, look, Kermit, she's a pig, okay? Rock trivia is up right after this, so stay right there.
0: Alice will be right back.
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1: 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Strangely enough, the song made it one spot ahead of Queen's We Are the Champions in 1977, so I guess that it was a big year for songs that sounded like sports chants. 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Swingtown.

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0: At this time in 1980, Led Zeppelin were touring Europe in anticipation of another major North American tour. The set list on the 14 dates, 10 of them in West Germany, was mainly consistent night to night. In another of our concert composites, we've got an hour's worth of Zeppelin's show in Zurich, Switzerland on June 29th. All onstage dialogue from the show and some additional music for sound quality.
1: Good evening. I said good evening! Yeah, right. Well, you may have noticed I just took my glasses off so I can see the guitar a bit better. And see you a bit better too. Yeah, right. Okay, we got an old one. I hope you can remember it because it's quite an old one. It's called Black Dog.